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I've got some famous friends. Yeah, yesterday. Always. 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

0: 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Good morning. 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They'll take on Rouyn Noranda on Friday and then Saturday taking on Charlottetown. 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
2: Mainly cloudy today. There is a slight chance of showers for the morning, but we will see showers beginning early this afternoon. We'll have light winds and a high of 13. Tonight, those showers will end later this evening. Then we'll have partly cloudy skies, a low of 4. Tomorrow, we've got a few clouds from time to time, a high of 14. Then Wednesday, mainly sunny, few clouds, and 13 for the high.
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7: Mainly cloudy today. There is a slight chance of showers for the morning, but we will see showers beginning early this afternoon. We'll have light winds and a high of 13. Tonight, those showers will end later this evening. Then we'll have partly cloudy skies, a low of 4. Tomorrow, we've got a few clouds from time to time, a high of 14. Then Wednesday, mainly sunny, few clouds, and 13 for the high.
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And we like it that way. On St. John's country favorites, 93 CFBC.

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0: 93 CFBC St. John's Country Favorites. Coming up in November, it's Beer Fest. You want to plan to be there and also maybe plan to have someone drive you home if you're going to be drinking and consuming any alcohol there, because it's all you can drink, beer, wine, spirits, and coolers. So you want to plan ahead. You want to make sure, because there's going to be a lot of people that will consume and a lot of people that will want to get to taxis and get home. So planning ahead to make sure that someone's there to pick you up and get you home after you enjoy such a great beer fest coming up November 14th. Okay, so again, details and planning ahead is key right now, especially if you're drinking. You want to drink responsibly and don't drive.
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2: Mainly cloudy today. There is a slight chance of showers for the morning, but we will see showers beginning early this afternoon. We'll have light winds and a high of 13. Tonight, those showers will end later this evening. Then we'll have partly cloudy skies, a low of 4. Tomorrow, we've got a few clouds from time to time, a high of 14. Then Wednesday, mainly sunny, few clouds, and 13 for the high.
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0: 93 CFBC, St. John's Country Favorites. It's Chris. Good morning. 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I hope the colder weather doesn't come for at least another couple months, but it could get colder sooner than that, and you want to definitely make sure that someone else can maybe benefit from something you're not going to wear anymore. 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
2: Mainly cloudy today. There is a slight chance of showers for the morning, but we will see showers beginning early this afternoon. We'll have light winds and a high of 13. Tonight, those showers will end later this evening. Then we'll have partly cloudy skies, a low of 4. Tomorrow, we've got a few clouds from time to time, a high of 14. Then Wednesday, mainly sunny, few clouds, and 13 for the high.
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2: Mainly cloudy today. There is a slight chance of showers for the morning, but we will see showers beginning early this afternoon. We'll have light winds and a high of 13. Tonight, those showers will end later this evening. Then we'll have partly cloudy skies, a low of 4. Tomorrow, we've got a few clouds from time to time, a high of 14. Then Wednesday, mainly sunny, few clouds, and 13 for the high.
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0: Job party boots off at 93 CFBC. There's a flash ice sale going on right now. You want to get the best price on ice, then get all the details right now. StJohn.ca. More of St. John's country favorites coming up next. We'll get to Lainey Wilson, Things a Man Ought to Know, Zach John King, Get to Drinking, and Savannah Jade.
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2: Mainly cloudy today. There is a slight chance of showers for the morning, but we will see showers beginning early this afternoon. We'll have light winds and a high of 13. Tonight, those showers will end later this evening. Then we'll have partly cloudy skies, a low of 4. Tomorrow, we've got a few clouds from time to time, a high of 14. Then Wednesday, mainly sunny, few clouds, and 13 for the high.
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0: Jabuzi on 93 CFBC, St. John's country favorites. Your St. John's Sea Dogs have two games coming up this week, Friday and Saturday night. And all the details are on the website right now at chl.ca. Friday's game is in the evening. Saturday's will be in the afternoon. St. John's Sea Dogs at home this weekend.
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2: Mainly cloudy today. There is a slight chance of showers for the morning, but we will see showers beginning early this afternoon. We'll have light winds and a high of 13. Tonight, those showers will end later this evening. Then we'll have partly cloudy skies, a low of 4. Tomorrow, we've got a few clouds from time to time, a high of 14. Then Wednesday, mainly sunny, few clouds, and 13 for the high.
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When your body is in the city, but your heart is in the country. 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
1: Mainly cloudy today. There is a slight chance of showers for the morning, but we will see showers beginning early this afternoon. We'll have light winds and a high of 13. Tonight, those showers will end later this evening. Then we'll have partly cloudy skies, a low of 4. Tomorrow, we've got a few clouds from time to time, a high of 14. Then Wednesday, mainly sunny, few clouds, and 13 for the high.
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1: Mainly cloudy today. There is a slight chance of showers for the morning, but we will see showers beginning early this afternoon. We'll have light winds and a high of 13. Tonight, those showers will end later this evening. Then we'll have partly cloudy skies, a low of 4. Tomorrow, we've got a few clouds from time to time, a high of 14. Then Wednesday, mainly sunny, few clouds, and 13 for the high.
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0: the most fun you can have. I'm getting them good vibes. 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

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Actually, when you're not working, we're probably playing tunes then, too. 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
0: 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Swiping right.
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1: Cloudy out there today. Showers beginning this afternoon, a high of 13 degrees. Showers end this evening, then we're partly cloudy into tonight, a low of plus 5. Clearing skies late on Tuesday morning, a high tomorrow of 13 degrees. Clear skies tomorrow night, down to a low of plus 3.
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0: 2026 was pretty good for that guy right there, Zach McPhee, the way you know now. And you see, here's some of the things that he was up to. He was he played at the Calgary Stampede, Country Thunder, Saskatchewan, Lloydminster in Edmonton, and he was also part of the Nashville North lineup, the Calgary Stampede, along artists like Ashley McBride, Bailey Zimmerman, James Barker Band, and Josh Ross. And he's still doing great. He's on the top of the charts, and he's got two BC CMA awards for his album of the year and Emerging Artist of the Year in British Columbia as well. Zach McPhee on 93 CFBC. Well, can you believe that we are 87 days away from New Year's? I know. I do love counting down like that. But it is Monday, the 5th of October, and we've got a brand new week all ahead of us. Here's word of the day. Since Mondays can be hard to take, today's message says this. Yesterday's the past, tomorrow's the future, but today is the gift, and that's why it's called the present. That's from Bill Keane. So I wish you a good start of the week. We're on our way to the 2:30 mark to take us there. Jordan Davis coming up. Next up, it's Watching You from Rodney Atkins on 93 CFBC.
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0: 93 CFBC, Billy Currington. He had a big breakout duet that he did with Shania a couple years ago. You remember that? Party for Two? Yeah. There was two versions of the song. There was a pop version with Mark McGuire from, what was his band? Then, of course, Billy Currington did the country version. Both are great. And either one, just so danceable, so great. No wonder. Shania, she picked well. Let's see here. Are you watching sports tonight? Yeah, well, there's lots of it that's going on. We've got actually a bunch of hockey games going. We got some football for you and lots more for you to check out. So make sure you get some snacks ready to go. Now, in terms of what's going the way for you next up, I've got some Morgan Wallen. I've got some Tebe as well. That's all coming up after our weather details next on 93 CFBC.
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2: Cloudy out there today. Showers beginning this afternoon, a high of 13 degrees. Showers end this evening, then we're partly cloudy into tonight, a low of plus 5. Clearing skies late on Tuesday morning, a high tomorrow of 13 degrees. Clear skies tomorrow night, down to a low of plus 3.
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0: I mentioned earlier that there was a lot of sports that's happening for tonight. And, well, here's a quick little look at it. You've got baseball, you got hockey, and, of course, Monday Night Football. The Major League Baseball playoffs are continuing. We've got White Sox in Cleveland at 5. The Yankees are visiting Tampa Bay at 8. And then for the NHL, there's 4 games tonight. Ottawa and Boston and Winnipeg and Pittsburgh. That's all starting and getting underway at 5 at 7:30. And then 8:15 tonight, Monday Night Football. Atlanta at New Orleans. Both teams are 1-2, so that's that means somebody's going to get yelled at by their coach. So there's a little sports summary for you for tonight for Monday. So make sure you get you some snacks. Might I recommend some wings? That's my favorite. What are your favorite snacks to watch while you're having your sports fix for sure? You let me know. 93 CFBC. Look for us on Facebook and send me a note in the inbox. Jade Eagleson coming up, and I've got a set of 5. I'm going to kick off for you right now. Kicking off with Dallas Smith. If it gets you where you want to go, all the way back to 2014 for that one right here on CFBC.
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0: 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That's Megan Patrick, Safe Place to Break. Let's talk about family drama for just a moment. Every family has it. Looks like Prince Harry is, he's being scolded, if you will, by Prince William. Harry's planning a movie about his mom, Princess Diana, and it's with planned release date next year, 2027, marking the 30th anniversary of Diana's passing. But here's the thing. Apparently Meghan Markle is going to be starring in the movie. Initially, it looks like she was going to be narrating it in portions, but now it looks like she could actually star in it. The sources say that Harry feels Diana's story hasn't been told properly, and he believes it's his duty to preserve her legacy. Prince William apparently doesn't feel the same, and he's not rolling out the red carpets. Not that he doesn't want his mom's story to be told. He just doesn't feel that it should be done this way. So here's where it gets even more dramatic. Sources say that after King Charles passes, William plans on cutting Harry off completely from the royal family, making him persona non grata in Britain. So a movie about Princess Diana shaping up to be the latest chapter in the never-ending story of Harry versus William in that feud. So some families argue over the will. These two are arguing over Hollywood movies, royal titles, and who gets invited to the palace.
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0: That's Kane Brown, the latest from him. It's Woman 93 CFBC. Lainey Wilson, John Mayer, and Casey Musgraves back there as well. All we are, St. John's home for country favorites, going to keep the momentum going. We got some Josh Ross on the way for you, Brad Paisley a little bit further out, as well as Tyler Hubbard. Next up, your weather details.
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2: Cloudy out there today. Showers beginning this afternoon, a high of 13 degrees. Showers end this evening, then we're partly cloudy into tonight, a low of plus 5. Clearing skies late on Tuesday morning, a high tomorrow of 13 degrees. Clear skies tomorrow night, down to a low of plus 3.
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0: Josh Ross, Scared of Getting Sober, 93 CFBC. He's doing pretty good for a BC boy right there, for sure. Tyler Hebbard's on the way for you. Chris Stapleton, Kelsey Ballerini, and lots more. Kicking off a set of five right now. How about a little mud on the tires after all that rain that we're supposed to get? Brad Paisley next, 93 CFBC.
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0: Want to send out a great big shout out to all the teachers in our area and all our listeners because, well, today is World Teachers Day. So big thank you to our teachers. We are grateful for what we know because you taught it to us. And there's some really wonderful teachers in our area, and we want to make sure that those teachers know exactly how much they're appreciated. It's also World Architecture Day. It's a great excuse to admire some, just walk around uptown and look at some pretty cool buildings. There's some beautiful new buildings, too. But we also have some great historic buildings in our area. And it's also Global James Bond Day. So grab a martini, make sure it's shaken, not stirred, and pretend you're sophisticated for the next 10 minutes. And it was on today's date back in 1962. The very first James Bond movie, Dr. No, opened up in British movie theaters. And it was starring Sean Connery as 007 and Ursula Andress as Honey Rider. Maybe you want to stream that on the weekend or set that up and add it to your viewing playlist for sure. Happy James Bond Day. Morgan Wallen, next up, Don't We, on 93 CFBC.
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0: Brand new music for Dallas Smith. He's getting a little more stripped down these days. He's teamed up with Brock Phillips for a tune called Leave Me Like a Back Road. And it's a country rock tune. It means that you're going to drive faster when you hear it and you're driving. It's about a woman leaving you behind, apparently doing it at two-lane speed. Zoom, zoom. Dallas also out on his first ever acoustic tour, playing more than 50 Canadian dates with Brock Phillips along for the ride. And the tour is going to include a stop in Halifax as well. And just to remind you how big Dallas Smith has actually become, he's got 14 number one Canadian country singles, and two of his albums actually just went platinum. Not bad for a guy who originally made his name screaming into a microphone with a rock band called Default, which is also a great Canadian band, too. Check them out, too. George Bird's on the way for you after weather details next, 93 CFBC.
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2: Showers end this evening, then it's partly cloudy skies overnight. We get to a low of plus 5. Clearing skies late tomorrow morning, a high for Tuesday of 13 degrees. A few clouds tomorrow night expected, a low of plus 5. There is a risk of frost for some low-lying areas. Wednesday, sunny and a high of 13.
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Woo! And we like it that way. Hell yeah! I'll turn it up. On St. John's country favorites, 93 CFBC.

0: That guy right there is in the middle of his Outlaws Never Die tour. That's Shaboozy on 93 CFBC. Now the guy's actually making his way through his Canadian leg of the journey. He's played Toronto back on the 25th of September, and he's scheduled for Vancouver on the 17th of October, just a week and a half away, and he's got more West Coast dates after that. Now, his album, actually, The Outlaw and Sherry Lee and Other Western Tales, came out back in July, and it's a concept album that's built around an outlaw-slash-revenge story, with Shaboozy leaning pretty heavy into his country hip-hop sound. Now, he's already got a bunch of tracks released from it, including Born to Die, High Noon, and he's featuring an artist called Gunna, and he's currently listed his latest single, which was coming out on September 10th. So there you go, Shaboozy. Cowgirl, 93 CFBC. We're on our way to the drive at 5. Take us there. Kenny Chesney, Tay Bay, Braden King, another new artist. Don't you love that? And next up, it's Brett Young, Sleep Without You.
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0: Well, that lady right there, her husband, and it feels strange to say it, doesn't it? Her husband is actually celebrating birthday number 37 today. Kansas City Chiefs tight end, one of the biggest stars in the NFL, and Mr. Taylor Swift, Travis Kelce. And happy 37th birthday to you today. Also celebrating birthdays today, Patrick Waugh turned 61. Of course, one of the greatest goaltenders in the history of the NHL. But we got another hockey legend also turning 61, too. We're talking about Mario Lemieux, Super Mario. Yeah, he spent his entire career with the Pittsburgh Penguins, and he won two Stanley Cups and two Hart trophies as league MVP as well. But not to be outdone, we've also got somebody else in the sports world that's doing pretty good. Michael Andretti. Yeah, I mean, just you say Andretti, you know that that's a racing family right there. He is the son of Mario Andretti, and Michael, turning 64 today, he's won 42 IndyCar races and makes him one of the most successful drivers in the history of the sport as well. And if you like horror movies, Clive Barker turned 74 today, and he created the Hellraiser franchise and its infamous villain Pinhead. Happy birthday to these fine folks as well. If you're celebrating birthday, we want to say happy birthday to you as well. It's the Drive at 5 on 93 CFBC. Brett Kissel on the way. Jackson Dean. But next up, it's Hometown Heroes. It's the Recklaws and Dean Brody, 93 CFBC.
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0: That's Luke Combs, Be By You on 93 CFBC. It's the Drive at 5, Jackson Dean before that, with Brett Kissel and the Reklaws. But what do you say we head to Florida for just a moment?
1: Wasting away again in Margaritaville. Searching for my lost sugar song.
0: Okay, if you're looking for a job, I mean, let's forget the 9 to 5 for a bit. How would you like to make 10 grand just by going to the beach? Pretty good deal. I mean, forget about sitting in a cubicle all day. Florida actually wants to pay you $10,000 to go to the beach. All you have to do is visit St. Pete Clearwater, and they've got it up on their HR page. They are actually hiring 3 people for a 10-day beach business trip. Yeah, business trip in quotes. The job titles are great, too. They're hiring for a chief vibes officer, a chief flavor explorer, and a chief sunset curator. So apparently professional beach bum, that title was already taken. But the job is basically this. Enjoy Florida. Check out the nightlife and the live music. Eat at the restaurants. Explore the attractions. And take in all the sunsets. And then post about it on social media. I think I could do that. So I'm addressing this to Nancy Tissington and Tanya and all the crew in Uptown St. John. Does anybody want to pay me $10,000 so I can do all of this in the city of St. John surrounding area? Because I'm up for it, for sure. 93 CFBC, it's the Drive at 5 coming up for you. We'll get your weather details. Josh Ross and Nate Smith waiting on the other side.
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3: Showers end this evening, then it's partly cloudy skies overnight. We get to a low of +5. Clearing skies late tomorrow morning, a high for Tuesday of 13 degrees. A few clouds tomorrow night expected, a low of +5. There is a risk of frost for some low-lying areas. Wednesday, sunny and a high of 13.
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0: At BC Boy, doing really good. Josh Ross, Trouble, 93 CFBC. And Zach John King back before that as well. He did really good at the YAQM Festival, opening up on the Thursday night as well. Check it out. We've got Nate Smith back before that. And Aaron Perchette on the road with Dirt Road in him. And Ashley Cook, newcomer that's actually lighting things up in the world of country music. She's on the way for you next up. But I'm going to throw in some favorites for you, too. We got some Brad Paisley with Carrie Underwood and Florida Georgia Line with Cruise. That's coming up in just a moment's time right here. 93 CFBC, it's the Drive at 5. You have yourself a great day. I'll see you back here tomorrow for Tuesday. Monday, done.
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